terms of failure and success and appreciation and rejection and all that. You want things to go well, but you know you survive things. It makes you a little easier, and it's interesting.

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Your love I'm lost in. Your love I'm lost in. Your love I'm lost in. 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There must be something in the water. 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

Russian icons and sentimentalists and Natarajas and hexagon bands, Hindu churches and whirling dervishes, long exposures and these two tunnels go west and east. Let me bring you my masterpiece. You're the author.

on a different street. Every day, so much heartache, so much pain.